could tell you're blind. And if you swear that there's no truth, and who cares, how come you say it like you're right? Why are you scared?

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I'm always lost in thought as I walk a block to my favorite neon sign.

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Till you love me. Till you love me. Till you love me. 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

clowns have all gone to bed. You can hear happiness staggering on down the street.